top, who not? Tell me who rock, who sell out in the stores? You tell me who flop, who cop the blue drop, who jewel drop box, who knows people.

0: said Queen, she was raised out in Brooklyn.
1: Def Jam, Big Rashad, Baby Prince.

0: open up and yo, let the funk flow in from this homie Jay and his new film. I'm hitting switches like Eric on the solo creek for yo G. It's the BRAT. Putting a dip in yo from right to left.
1: And on top of all that, I'm so deaf.
0: Well, yo, that's my case.
1: Hey, homie, that's who I roast with. And we kick nothing but the fetish.
0: Them coffees are funkified, vocalistic that they ain't ready for, but they just don't give it though.
2: Because we're so funkified. 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
1: We're coming straight from the 606 vote is the Brett and JD. Head out, big baby. So lay back and listen.

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1: AI, nine the take a come out and dear. AI go your word. Petitioners, I did take a gather at the Lagos government secretariat and have an assembly complex. They say, I beg the government to we and me and you never get agreement. They will still get small problem. Maybe to solve the serious government, never pay them more everything. We concern their pension adjustment. They are the holding and even with award. Before police enter background, because I beg stop or no protest. So they take a sharp, fine way, take a stop the protest. But people talk say they take a tool take and say, I beg, you know, through the gas there. Any which way, they say the matter don't take a rich government here, a governor here, rather, and they say, yes, so they could take a small meeting with the governor inside this week. But before I take a look for the countryside, we could still government and take the answer, I beg, say, he has been like this now. No be small flood, it happened for Ogun State too, as rainy season never take a finish. They advise people who decide to go state and even people who want to take place inside the area. Say, I beg, go try on our best. We're going to take a run from area. It will not make sense. We're going to open our eye. If you know, short base. The one they come after my Commissioner for Environment, Ola, or restaurant, you take a give one or two to them there. After the test, you have a 9-meter platform. We talk say rain before we know be back to back. In fact, what are your knees? They say this September alone, the carry will be two. You might say good day. So the rain, now 360 millimeter on top this month alone. So you go choke back to back, and the water said you go away. You could take a deep flow there. Although the Yansi by October, enter early November, there the rain could take a stop, as everyone could take good, everyone could shine like that. But for now, they could be very careful. They could not enter one chance. Okay. Now, so it take me on top of this Wakata comes at now. We come down with the country, but I still got more just for you on the Wakata side. Cherry and Jolly Vicky, stay with me. I to come back.
2: Not touch your video. Ogbonge will still be on.
1: Okay, yeah, so welcome back there, and thank you. So you send that with me. Why make I enter a catapult like this? Sharp. For here, they see the number of people who don't take a cry based on the flood and the other environmental facility for Nepal. Say you don't pass 1,000 like this, the whole country, the whole place, everybody cries. Say, oh God, I beg. Well, am I where these people, the even local police, they try their best, they take a do work, they pull body, they work out, they sleep to see how this particular thing there, they will save more lives. In fact, the number of dead body they don't see for the street like this, they don't even confuse which family get which dead body. They don't even focus, say, I beg, bring DNA profile, bring blood sample, bring a picture. If you know, say, so you never see your pikin, I'll be your brother, your mama, your papa for a long time. Bring and come home. Bring anything with you. Bring home. We'll take a test. May you identify your deputy. May you carry and go your side. They say this one here, now one of the worst environmental Casalabodon sub for that particular region. So far, so good. And like this, they pray, may God help them all because only God is solve this particular one there. Well, for sports like this, Man City doesn't agree to take a sign. Chelsea midfielder Enzo Fernandez. In fact, they don't take a finalize the deal as at yesterday. Will be deadline for the EPL transfer market. In fact, the Manu de Tega agreed here, Babana, British transfer record of £125 million. Well, City, they don't pursue Fernandez for back, like the way they pursue Fowl. They say, Bros come up for months back to back. And yesterday, on that deadline day, they take a finalized the deal. And then go take out to Enzo Maresca's side. Don't forget this, Bros and the coach, they don't work together for Chelsea that time. And the brother said, Baba, come to Man City, I won't make it for today. Like this, people they happy, even Erling Haaland, Don Kumas are going to react. Another player they react, say, Baba, this sign in here is the boss brain. £125 million, here we go. Well, for the certificate like this, well, this American music icon, then Richie, they say the bros, don't take an enter like this in the ICU for St.

0: is a Lagos State government now developed 3-year strategy to take a push healthcare system for Lagos. For Akata, I tell you, say a number of people don't take a dive from Nepal.
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0: 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Save the music.
1: That's the music of Nas saying, I can. Yes, if you have that little child today, well, encourage them. Let them know that they can actually do anything they set their heart to.
2: And even for adults, too, sometimes. You know, we need to ginger ourselves. You know, when the vicissitudes of life comes knocking you off, just tell yourself,
1: for it's adults, doable. They do need it. Oh, the kind of encouragement they need. Mm-hmm. Just squeeze some something in my hand.
2: I
1: sleep for 2 hours.
2: That's what you need.
1: Be all right. Nobody needs ginger. The ginger adults need.
2: Once the money comes, the ginger will come.
1: Let's go. I'm good to go. And that's just the truth.
2: We're good to go as well with you here on Classic FM 97.3. What is the matter? What are you saying?
1: Okay.
2: Let's see. What is he saying?
1: Nee is just passing the time of day.
2: Okay, he's just looking up.
1: Nee. Okay, don't worry.
2: We're good to go, Jerry. We are here with you. And remember, it's Mind Your Language today.
1: Yes, it's Mind Your Language Wednesday. And we have something for you, as is customary. You will get to translate this into your local dialect, whether it's Idoma, Hausa, Ibibio, Shakiri. Really doesn't matter. Let us know how to say this in your language.
2: Every child is perfect in their mother's eyes.
1: We are not a Molangidio.
2: Every child is perfect in their mother's eyes.
1: How do we say that in your language? Mm-hmm. Have you come across any of those mothers that there's nothing their child can do? They can do no wrong. And your child is, no, not my son. You're not, the child is perfect. You can't say any ill about their child. Mm-hmm. So how do we say that in your local dialect? Every child is perfect in their mother's eyes. All right, we want you to know. Okay, so let us know how to say that in your language.
2: All right, voice note 0704-1001-973. I'll take that again. 0704-1001-973. Let's learn how to say that.

0: Good morning. In my dialect, Igbo dialect, it is translated like this. Nwatakịrị ọbụla dị mma n'ihu nne ya. 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Thank you. This is Mrs. Igbokwe from Bokno.
1: Right, thank you so much, Mrs.
2: I like the way that sounded.
1: Nihu Nia. Hey, just love languages, you know. And yes, if you're wondering what we're translating, every child is perfect in their mother's eyes. Okay, we've said this before, but I think we're going to start being very, very strict about it. Because if, you must understand, when we pick certain things to be translated, we want those exact words. So when you change them, it defeats the purpose. And we've already had a couple of submissions that totally, you know,
2: it was different.
1: Yeah. Huh? So please pay attention.
2: Every child is different. Is perfect in their mother's eyes. You know, we've got a precious. Precious is different from
1: perfect.
2: Mm-hmm.
1: So please, Biko, let's beg them in their language so they understand. Biko, what other? Please, Ejo.
2: Laho.
1: Okay, what's
2: that's
1: Edo. Oh, nice. Okay, I've learned something new today. Okay, let's listen to another one.
3: 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Good morning, Bukola. Good morning, Classic FM. My name is Ben Awana, First Town, Lagos. In Ijo language, when you want to say every child is perfect in the mother's eyes, this is how you say it. Awobose yintoro akeremi. Awobose yintoro akeremi. Awobose means every child. Keremi means perfect. While in the mother's eyes means yintoro. Thank you for the good music and for the good work. Thank you.
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1: Thank you. I love that yintoro. Yintoro. Okay. Now, I have to look for where to use it or how to use it. Okay, so let's have one more and then we'll go back to the music.
4: Yeah, good morning, Bukola and Akim, the marvelous classic crew. This is Lenny from Okorodum, and I want to participate in this Mind Your Language. I want to translate every child is perfect in the presence of the mom, in the mind of the mom, in the heart of the mother.
2: In the mother's eyes.
4: I want to translate it in Esa language, Urumi to be precise. Esa, Urumi is in Esa Northeast local government of Edo State. So let me translate it like this. Omo Urumi Ebi, Welu Inen Osoli. Omo Urumi Ebi, Welu Inen Osoli. It means in Yoruba, kusiyomo to baje loju mama e. It also, you can also mean in English, every child is perfect in the heart of the mother, in the presence of the mother, in the mind of the mother. No child is bad in the heart of the mother. Kusiyomo to baje loju mama e, loko mama e, ninu iya e. You know, so that's what I've translated in Esa language. Omo ilu imebe. Omo means omo. Imebe. Ibaje. Welu ina no sole. Loju mama to be. Thank you very much. God bless you guys. Again, this is Leno from Ukurudu.
2: Leno did different versions.
1: I don't even know whether he's translated from Yoruba to English or to
2: Esa.
1: Lenny. Kilo day.
2: But it's when he speaks Yoruba, he speaks Esa. I wish I could speak more than Yoruba when it comes to Nigerian languages.
1: Okay, so you understand now, you know, how it can get a bit confusing if you stray from the words that, you know, we've been asked to translate. So let's try to keep it, you know, exactly the way it is. So send it to us. Every child is perfect in their mother's eyes. If only some mothers knew what their kids
2: get
1: up to. They might not have that.
2: But they get to do behind their backs.
1: Exactly. All right, here's Abba asking, does your mother know? Keep sending those translations, 0704-100-1973. It's still the Classic Morning Show.

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I go always pray for you. Make the grace of Jesus see you through. I go always pray for you.

grace of God, look on mocked and make him peace. 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Ah, I just won't let you know, say, whatever I do, I will surely pray.

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Sylvain, the promises you made, Sylvain. 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

0: 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Now we're still talking awkward moments, and I got this message. All right, let's check out this message.
1: Okay, one awkward moment I've had a lot, but one I can think of from my head was in primary school. I think like probably KG1, KG2. For some reason I went to use the toilet, right? And I didn't even know someone had pooed there, like on the ground. And I just stepped on it, like. And when I stepped on it, that's when I even realized. Before I even stepped on it, I swear to God, the ground was clean. Yeah, that's one awkward moment I've had.
0: Wow. Wow. Not a good feel. But anyway, why is there a lot about this one wearing the same clothes? You get your fine fitted shirt and you come out and you see another person just rocking it. That's an awkward moment. And there's another one. Someone comes to say hello to all of you and the missed handshake, and he leaves your hand in there. Well that has sort of happened to me, but the worst thing is that it was all over Nigeria. But anyways, talk about something else. So have you got anyone there?
2: Yeah, just one more.
0: Yeah.
2: This person says, that awkward moment when someone yells at you for clicking the pen, not just pen, you have to click the top, but you have to click it one more time just to use it. So you just do it in that situation.
0: Anyways, we're talking awkward. So if you've got any, just let me know. 0704100973. Remember, by 3 o'clock, we'll be celebrating women. And say you sent a message. And you want Asha and Tiwa Savage. Not a bad one at all. Or Asha and Macy Gray. You do know it's majority of the carries the vote, right? I'm just saying. All right, keep sending in those messages. We're starting by 3 o'clock. Once again, the number 0704100973. All right? Those are numbers to send your message to. 0704100973. And we're celebrating the women. Let us know two female artists or female groups that you want us to celebrate today, all right? And we're starting off by 3 o'clock. Now we've been on a Niger sweep. I think I'm gonna continue in that direction for a minute, all right? And we continue with this one, Silver Sadie. Let's go.

0: Okay, here you go, here you go. And loving that. You notice how they all sound alike. That's why I play them back to back. Yeah, those voices were the same. Yeah, more or less. Classic FM 97.3 station that plays every song you know. And yeah, I still got these messages coming in regarding the awkward moments. And I got this one that says, where you wave at, you think somebody's waving at you and you wave back and realize the person's not really waving at you, the person's waving at somebody else. That is an awkward moment. All right, let's take this one.
1: One awkward moment I had, and somehow I keep having, is greeting people who have a striking resemblance with someone I know.
0: That has happened to me. Now, somebody, I walked into a supermarket and I saw two ladies. They saw me and they started they're coming towards me. I'm like, wow, I'm a superstar. You know, so I was going to say hi to them. Then when they came closer, they're like, oh, sorry. That's when I realized, I thought it was Banky. Yeah. Yeah. There you go.
1: It means you're really attracted to the other side. It means you like, you look like Banky. Like, you get it. You could be a...
0: Anyways, let's go to the, let's play this awkward moment. Wait, start it again. All right, play it.
2: My own awkward moment. Each day I remember that day. I just, you know, laugh over it, and at the same time I'm ashamed. So it was the day I was taking some persons to a place. Unfortunately, I was the one that knows the place. And while we were getting close to the place, I was now pressed. In fact, to be precise, number two. And to be precise again, everything I was putting on that day to my shoe was new, like I was putting on for the first time. So as we were on our way there, very close to the place, only for me to find out that I was so pressed, and I had to like just tell them that, please, just go follow here. I just described the place for them, that they should come and meet me there. Only for me to quickly rush down to the place, they told me that the person was not around. And at that moment, all the number two was on me, on my clothes. Hi! Wow. In fact, I was so ashamed when the neighbor now showed me the toilet. In fact, I was there when they had to bring a wrapper for me and everything has to be rewashed before I put it on and wait for it to get dry before we leave there, my dear. Caesar, you have made me remember what I've tried to forget for years. Anyways, we'll laugh over them now.
0: Wow.
2: Peace.
0: Like you said, it's easy to laugh now, but looking back... Oh, I'm talking awkward moments. All right, by 3 o'clock, we're going into, that's when we start the celebration. Actually, when we're celebrating our women. And when it's time, I'll tell you the two women that are taking the top positions right now. But keep sending it. 0704100193. Let me know the two female artists you'd like for us to celebrate. Female artists or groups you'd like us to celebrate today. And I've been taking the messages. Awkward moments, right? Really funny. Anyways, we keep going on with the music. My name is Caesar. Stay with me.

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2: 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This is Peppa. What the deal? 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

0: For 100 years, one name has witnessed Nigeria's story, the Daily Times. 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And witness the launch of the Nigeria Grand Book, National Souvenir, a national record of the Nigerians shaping our future. 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Times Heroes Awards. 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

0: tonight. You got to lock up paradise when you cry. When you're wrong, you're wrong, or when you're right, you're right. Tonight. See you tonight.
1: 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We're firmly in the zone. You know, you're

0: 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We'll take a break when we come back. Well, when we come back, we're back. You don't want to miss what's coming up next.
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0: Isn't it interesting how they used to do it back in the day? Baby Claudia, babe, what's up now? Busy K Falola and Baby Claudia. Before this one, Felix Liberty with Ifoma. 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We're not the only station with an Andy, I'm sure, but we do have an Andy here on Classic FM.
1: We do have an Andy at Classic FM, but we don't have an Andy aside this one behind the microphone, I'm sure.
0: No, but Andy's Andy.
1: No, he's not.
0: I could just go on and Andy Kim.
1: No.
0: Andy Murray.
1: No, those are tennis players. Andy Cole.
0: They're not, no, Andy Cole. Need I go on?
1: There's only one Andy Cole. There's only one Andy Cole. Any other Andy Cole is a fake.
0: How many Chicos can you mention?
1: Chico, let me tell you the truth. The first Chico I knew in my life, no offense, was the dog, and the dog frightened the hell out of me. He used to chase me every day.
0: The dog, did it bite you?
1: Almost.

0: Almost.
1: I wish it beat you, almost. Honestly.
0: So when I heard,
1: is the dog still alive?
0: No, no. Oh, that's come too on. Bad. That dog tormented me. I'll take the longer route. My mom will send me, go and buy something down the road. I'll pass two streets
1: the
0: dog away didn't because of the dog called Chico.
1: The dog didn't understand the assignment. It should have bitten you. That's what I wanted to hear, honestly.
0: No.
1: That's too bad.
0: Okay.
1: All right, TDS. We're counting down to the fix that comes up in a little over a quarter of an hour. Stick around. We've just gone into a mini Niger sweep, and we're going to keep it going with Obi on your hand. I want to feel your love.

0: I couldn't help myself. I kept remembering. I kept moving. I kept singing along. I kept laughing. I kept getting happier. I remember why. 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

0: So good, would you still hug me? If I got locked up and sentenced to a quarter century, could I count on you to be there to support me mentally? If I went back to a hoopie for my bands, would you poof and disappear like some of my friends? If I was hit and I was hurt, would you be by my side? If it was time to put in work, would you be down to ride? I get out, chill and drive. I'm asking questions to find out how you feel inside. If I ain't rap, cause I flip burgers at Burger King, would you be ashamed to tell your friends you're feeling me? In the bed, if I use my tongue, would you like that? If I wrote you a love letter, would you write back? Now we can have a little drink, you know, a nightcap. And we can go do what you like, I know you like that.
1: Girl, it's easy to love me now. Would you love me if I was down and out? Would you still have love for me? Girl, it's easy to love me now. Would you love me if I was down and out? Would you still have love for me?
0: Now would you leave me if your father found out I was thugging? Do you believe me when I tell you, you the one I'm loving? Are you mad cause I'm asking you 21 questions? Are you my soulmate? Cause if so, girl, you're a blessing. Do you trust me enough to tell me your dreams? I'm staring at you trying to figure how you got them jeans. If I was down, would you say things to make me smile? I treat you how you want to be treated, just teach me how. If I was with some other chick and someone happened to see, and when you asked me about it, I said it wasn't me. Would you believe me or up and leave me? How deep is our bond if that's all it takes for you to be gone? We only humans, girl, we make mistakes. To make it up, I do whatever it takes. I love you like a fat kid love cake. You know my style, I say anything to make you smile.
1: Girl, it's easy to love me now. Would you love me if I was down and out? Would you still have love for me?

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Could you love me on the bus? I'll ask 21 questions, and they all about. Could you love me in a plane? Could you love me on a bus? I'll ask 21 questions, and they all about.

0: If we were food, we'd have every nutrient you need for a balanced diet.
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3: But if you need a fix.
4: Yeah.
3: But if you need a fix.
4: Yeah.

0: Switch
1: has been fixed.
0: All right. Now, it's a first on the fix today because it's just Andy and I.
2: Yeah. First fix of the month, I guess.
0: First fix of September.
2: Yeah.
0: Right. Is it just me or did August come and go very, very quickly?
2: Like it ran as if it was in 100.
0: So it's not just me.
2: No, it's not just you.
0: Okay.
2: Like August actually really ran.
0: Quick. Very quick. I wonder what September is going to bring. Perhaps things will slow down. We'll find out soon enough. Anyway, welcome to The Fix. Here's how you can be a part of it. Our WhatsApp number is 0704-1001-973. 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Now, today is one of those shows where we are allowing voice notes. So if you fancy sending a voice note in, be our guest. All right? We're in a generous mood today. So I'll tell you what, we gave away a power bank yesterday, courtesy of Hontella.
2: So finally, somebody got it.
0: Yes.
2: Wow.
0: Yes. And he came yesterday to pick it up.
2: Oh, nice one.
0: Yeah, so congratulations. His name that I'm struggling with now. Kel would remember. Sugar. If that was you that won the power bank yesterday, send us a message so I can remember. Was it Charles? I can't remember. Anyhow, but I'd like to give away another one today. And here's what we're talking about. Now, obviously, Caesar put this idea in my head.
2: Okay.
0: And it's stuck there because Caesar was talking about most embarrassing moments, almost awkward moments, he said.
2: Awkward. I have.
0: Yes. But I'm thinking of, the most embarrassing. And embarrassing moments are awkward.
2: Yeah.
0: I've got a few that I will share.
2: Okay.
0: Even though one of them's not radio friendly.
2: Mm.
0: But I'm going to share it anyway. Okay. So that's what we're doing. And to make it spicy, the most embarrassing moment today, as voted by Andy and I, will win a power bank. Okay. Just to console you for being in that situation at all in the first place. Okay? So, send us a voice note, no longer than 60 seconds, on WhatsApp, 0704-1001-973. That's 0704-1001-973. We've got our phone lines open as well. 0201-515-0973. Both those mediums will stay open right the way through The Fix today, and you can get in touch with us and let us know what was your most embarrassing, awkward moment. Share it with us. And when you share it with us, you'll be sharing it with Lagos. You can remain anonymous. Okay. So even though we need your identity to give you the power bank, but we won't divulge. Okay? So
2: yeah.
0: Open up. We want you to be disinhibited.
2: Yeah, true.
0: Andy, you said you had some.
2: Oh my God, I have like one that stands out among all the other ones.
0: Yes.
2: Like, we're living life, getting embarrassed every day. I was toasting this girl.
0: Yes.
2: And it's like, this kind of girl that's always, she's fine. And I think I was like 16, 17.
0: Mm.
2: And I'm toasting her and I felt like I wanted to fart.
0: You wanted to fight?
2: Fart.
0: Oh. Okay.
2: Then just started rumbling. And I'm like, maybe let me just do a silent one.
0: Yes.
2: Oh my goodness.
0: Big mistake.
2: Let me just say it was liquid content only. It was embarrassing.
0: When we talk radio friendly, that's what we mean. Use your imagination. Okay. Voice notes are streaming in. We'll get there in a minute, but let me share mine that's not radio friendly, that leaves stuff to the imagination. It's a long time ago, and we had this lesson. I think I've told this on the radio before. We were doing lessons. I think these lessons were in the build-up to Jamb or some whatever it was, and the lessons were in the evening. So now the trousers I wore that day had a little split somewhere where the rain, sun doesn't shine, you know. And I doubt that I was wearing undies and I fell asleep in the lecture. And you know, sometimes you control him and sometimes you don't. Unfortunately for me, one of those times when I wasn't in control being asleep happened, and that wasn't okay. I wonder if any of my classmates or contemporaries from that day still remember it was.
2: Okay.
0: It was just I didn't have it. I didn't have the wherewithal to move cities. Otherwise, I would have left the city. It would have been horrible. I'd have been like WC. That's not okay. All right. So what's your most embarrassing moment? Remember, what Andy and I vote as the most embarrassing moment today, you're going to get a power bank because we want to console you. I mean, like, I deserve a power bank, but even though mine was many years ago. Okay. It's your name. Yes, Michael. I won the power bank yesterday. My name is Michael. Thanks, guys. I love the power bank. I've started using it already. Ah, kudos. That is Michael. So Michael came here yesterday evening and to pick up his power bank. So congratulations to you, Michael. We're going to have another happy person on the show today. Fingers crossed. Let me see. We've got another voice note. But why is it looking funny? Let's see.
3: My own awkward moment. Hi. Each day I remember that day. I just, you know, laugh over it, and at the same time I'm ashamed. So the day I was taking some persons to a place. Unfortunately, I was the one that knows the place. And while we were getting close to the place, I was now pressed. In fact, to be precise, number two. And to be precise again, everything I was putting on that day to my shoe was new. Like I was putting on for the first time. So as we were on our way there, very close to the place, only for me to find out that I was so pressed and I had to like just tell them that, please, just go follow here. I just describe the place for them, that they should come and meet me there. Only for me to quickly rush down to the place. They told me that the person was not around. And at that moment, all the number two was on me, on my clothes. Hi! In fact, I was so ashamed when the neighbor now showed me the toilet. In fact, I was there when they had to bring wrapper for me. And everything has to be rewashed before I now put it on and wait for it to get dry before we leave there, my dear. Oh, Caesar, you have made me remember what I tried to forget.
0: Earlier to Caesar. He sent it again. Peace. Interesting. All right. Yeah, and he sent it because he knows it's a contender for that power bank.
2: I can imagine when you had to wait.
0: You know, I've had a similar experience, you know. Wow. Similar. It was when Cold Stone first started. So we're talking, maybe it didn't even, anyway, it's quite a few years back. I think this has to be like 2015, you know. And I had gotten my first really, really big endorsement. These guys were going to sign me up. And the amount at the time was, and I hadn't done that kind of amount for signing up as an ambassador for something before. And it was the meeting point was in Surulere, somewhere, in Ikeja, you know, somewhere off, somewhere around that Agidimbi Road area, you know. So D-Day came, it was a Monday. But the night before, Sunday evening, I had been to buy my favorite ice cream from Cold Stone. You know, it wasn't cheap. You know, so you bought that ice cream, had all the meda, crushed the cone in, did all those things and stuff, you know. And I also had my pizza and stuff. So by the time I'd finished eating, I couldn't fit the ice cream in. So I put it in the freezer. Following morning, I'm up, I'm dressed, I'm ready to go. I'm hitting the road. And as I hit the stairs, I remember my ice cream. And you know how it is. If NEPA strikes, as they are known to do, that ice cream might melt. And here it is. At that time, 2015, I think the ice cream had cost me about 7,000-8,000. I'm not going to waste that money. So I grabbed my ice cream. Then I hit the car. And as I was driving, I was eating, I enjoyed that ice cream all the way on Third Mainland. You know, got across the Third Mainland. I was fine. And it was getting, you know, the sky was getting really dark. You knew it was going to be a deluge. By the time I was hitting Secretariat area, I felt the first... Okay. But then the worst happened. There was monster traffic. And the heavens opened up. Bruv, I was stuck there for over 45 minutes, an hour plus and whatever. At some point, the veins on my head were... I actually tried to maneuver to see if I could relieve myself in the car and maybe throw out the car mat and stuff, but I couldn't. And I knew that if I tried it, it was going to get on me. I'm going to go into this place and there's press there. There were all sorts of, they were waiting for me. So we're talking on the phone and I'm like, I'm close, but I'm in traffic. And then they say, that they know about the traffic, that they can see it, that there's a couple of other people who are running late. So I'm scanning the area. Was there anywhere I could run into? But then I thought to myself, if I find somewhere to run into, one, I'm going to get drenched. Number two is if the traffic moves, my car is right slap bang in the middle. There's car, I'm boxed in on all sides. And this, it was a horror experience for me. You know, my temples were throbbing. So guess what I did finally? I prayed. I swear, I was in pain. My insides, I prayed. I said, Heavenly Father, help me.
2: He just came through
0: and he helped me. Things loosened up, and but that's not the worst part. The worst part is I get to the place. I'm almost an hour late, just for starters. It's upstairs, so I dash up the stairs, and this thing wants to come out. So I'm using everything in me to hold it in. I come into the place, and everybody stands up. Oh, finally, Chico is here. This is the Chico. I'm not hearing any of that. You know, camera, there's some of those pictures online today, but I won't describe the picture so you won't know what's going on. Those pictures are online. So the main host, I'm like, I need the loo, I need the toilet. So they take me in and I dash into the loo. Now here's the thing. Obviously, you're late. You've got there and I'm then inside somewhere for another half an hour.
2: Everybody's wondering what happened.
0: He just came in. So I've got to give an explanation. So I had to tell them the truth about what happened. The truth did set me free, but man, I've actually done it as a short story I've now written this whole thing. We'll produce it soon. Anyway, we're doing most embarrassing moments, and Kel's in the house. Hi.
4: I'm a bit subdued right now.
0: Obviously. But I warned you. It's okay.
4: Will you not ask after my well-being, knowing that I was alone?
0: Well, I was wondering why he left. But
4: I don't know why he left, but I thought he was going to go and come back with reinforcements.
0: And tomorrow night, he'll say you should come and help him once.
4: I use my touch mind.
0: This life, no balance.
4: But I felt really alone. I felt like, where is everybody? You know, I felt like Chico couldn't even grab a phone and call me. He's telling me, I told you so.
0: Andy, where's my phone?
4: This life.
2: What's your phone?
4: Grab a phone. I know where your phone is not here.
0: Which phone will I grab? I don't have your phone.
4: Andy has my number.
0: He did, and I asked Caesar to call you. Caesar did.
4: I wanted to hear your voice.
0: Call Caesar and ask him how many times.
4: I wanted to hear your own voice.
0: How many
4: times? Kelechi, how are you?
0: Hold on. How many times did Caesar call you?
4: Once.
0: No. It can't be once.
2: Once.
0: Because he came, but she's not picking. Of course, she's not picking.
4: But I spoke, twice actually. I called Caesar the first time. He called me the second time.
0: We're getting somewhere now.
4: I called him the first time.
0: And then why didn't you pick the last? No, he called you at least twice.
4: I was going. That's outgoing with me.
0: Yes, but the ones he called you that you didn't
4: pick. This one time. I called him back immediately after.
0: No. Caesar, you're a liar.
4: Caesar lied now. Caesar, so everybody abandoned me. So what they felt that, oh, Chico, don't worry, we're taking care of Kel. That's why you didn't check on me, Abby.
0: Yes, and I didn't have... The thing is, I don't have the means. I forgot my phone at home. Sad.
4: Because I was calling you as well.
0: There'll be loads of calls there, messages and stuff. And to show you how bad it is, there's a money call supposed to come. And I'm nearly dead here. So this isn't really my real face. Because, you know, I don't joke with my money.
4: Mm.
0: All right, well...
4: Most embarrassing moment.
0: Yes. Today...
4: No, today wasn't embarrassing.
0: But you weren't. So, but you don't look like you were stood at the side of the road or anything.
4: I was stood in the petrol station. I'm more tired than him. I'm not embarrassed. I'm tired because it happens. I'm just tired. That's how I feel right now. So it wasn't really embarrassing because it happens. You know. And thank God there was no accident or nothing. You know. So.
0: Bella.
4: Yeah.
0: Bella. We want to give out a power bank to the most embarrassing moments. Oh, we have one contender. Let's hear this one.
5: My most embarrassing moment, I want to remain anonymous, was I was in the toilet. Just, you know, when I'm done peeing and then the cleaner opened the door. I'm like, oh my God.
0: Oh no.
2: Happens everything.
4: What is that, really?
2: That's happened to me before.
0: I can imagine. Oh no. That's I get it. It's my first time, but you didn't give us anything. Okay, let's move on.
6: Hi, Chico and team. Yeah, so mine.
0: Chico and who?
6: Let me remain anonymous for this. So, about the time I had my kid, we were still in the hospital and all, and then luckily we had a room to ourselves. And there was one of the nights, this was just like 2 days after my wife went to bed, and I think we were still in the hospital. And then my wife just beckoned on me to help her undo. On this that she wanted to let her and all, and at the time I was trying to undo it, a nurse walked in, and the look on her face was,
0: "This woman, won't you let her rest?"
6: Because I knew that the gifts must have flown around for whatever reason, but I was just getting those weird looks. For that was just an embarrassing.
4: Hey, you know, I thought you wanted to kill your wife, like, and he just gave birth.
0: This is a contender.
2: Like.
0: I
2: this
0: got
2: man to... doesn't want to pity his
4: wife. Didn't she just give birth? What is he doing? And she doesn't even have the energy to remove her own underwear. Oh, no.
0: Honestly. I'm marking that one. Just keep listening. It would surprise me if anyone can top it. That is a major one.
7: Hi, Chico. So one of my most embarrassing moments. It was one day after church, I was driving home and my bladder was kind of full and I thought, oh, once I get home, I would go to the bathroom. However, there was traffic on the Ikorodu Road and the traffic didn't let up. And so I had no choice but to pee on myself. And that was really bad. When I got home, I couldn't come out of the car and my husband kept saying, come out. And I'm like, I couldn't come out. And he was wondering why. And I said, I peed on myself. There you go.
4: Hey.
0: Oh, but at least it's your husband. So,
4: yes, exactly. You didn't have to go to a random event.
0: You know, so, okay, but yeah.
4: But still, it's kind of embarrassing. Your husband is saying that and she peed on herself.
0: And you know, if it's one of those weddish men like Chico,
4: I'll try Yadu.
0: Yeah, honey, I'm going out. I'm gonna go to this.
4: Make sure you pee first.
2: Before you come back, before you pee on yourself again.
0: Do you want adult Pampers?
4: Wow!
0: Oh, sugar. Okay, let's move on.
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0: Hi.
8: My most embarrassing moment was almost like, you know, what Chico shared, but mine was actually different. I actually was pressed and went to pee, and after peeing, I was actually called upon, so I was in a hurry. So I don't just know how that thing happened. You know, you zip in your trousers and you have to zip your pubic hair, you know. Wow. So the thing is, I just got stuck. I can't zip down. I can't zip up. And here I was. I was being called. I was needed urgently for something. It was very embarrassing, Chico. My name is Isita. Thank you.
0: You know what I suspect? I suspect it wasn't the pubic hair.
4: I think I know what it could have been. No, Chico, no.
0: No, for real. It's one of the most painful things a man can experience. We've talked about it so many times. And as he said it, both Andy and I clenched our thighs together because, you know, it's if you're young or if you've got young boys as they're growing up, you need to warn them, particularly about underwear. Always put on your underwear. Always to protect yourself. Because as young boys, from time to time, you just go out, no underwear kind of thing and stuff. And if it's ever happened to you, you zip up, it catches the flesh, and that's okay. That takes you by surprise. It's painful. But the thing is, to release yourself, you've got to go back again. And that's when it's going to rip the flesh.
2: That is where the pain is.
0: All right, let's move on. My first voice note, the first voice note wins for me. That's someone making their vote. Okay, Tamara, do you want to read that one?
4: My most awkward moment.
0: Oops, sorry.
4: But they kind of put their name there.
0: Yeah,
4: my
0: they
4: most
0: did.
4: Awkward moment was in primary school. I did the number 2 on myself inside the classroom, and I refused to go for lunch break. School closed. I didn't get up to go home. My class teacher asked me why, and I told her I was waiting for my brother. Only for the security men to do an environment check, and they saw me. It was then I shamefully got up, and the rest was a very shameful history. I think I remember mine now.
0: Mm-hmm.
4: It wasn't really... Well, it was because I was young. Mm. So I was in junior secondary school. I had just started my period, like, you know, when a young girl just starts. And so we were on a school bus. We got to my bus stop, and I got up to go home. Next, one of the boys started laughing. Ha, ha, ha. Vileche has done number 2 on herself. She has done number 2 on herself. But it was a period stain. So I was just, I can't remember whether it was somebody that gave me something to tie so I could walk home from the bus stop.
0: Yes.
4: Yeah.
0: That

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0: Open up your door, open up your door. 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I'm hitting switches like Eric on the solo creek. For yo G, it's the BRAT. 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
1: And on top of all that, I'm so deaf.
0: Well, yo, that's my clique.
1: Hey, homie, that's who I rose with.
0: And we kick something but the fetish. Them call me the funkified, funkalistic, vocalistic that they ain't ready for, but they just don't hit me though.
2: Because we're so funkified. We make it move from side to side.
1: We're coming straight from the 606. Vote, vote is the Brett and JD.
0: Head out,
1: big baby. So lay back and listen as I catch up on my pimpin' and freak this duet just like Ashford and

0: comes to the breath, that'll make your neck snap back. Meaning I got the hit that'll get you bent. Tearing the roof off this mother like Parliament. I'm on a rolling control like Janet. Damn it, Brad, you're the funk bandit and they can't handle it. No, that's why I keep hitting them with this grammar. Letting all y'all know that I'm the real mama jammer. Straight to the head like a chronic sack.
1: I passed the mic, took a breath,
0: and yo, I passed it back.
1: Well, sisters and fellas, it's time to get your groove on. I provide the most of five sounds to make you move on.
0: Breaking these boots off proper light
1: is S-O-S-O-D-E-F dynamite.
0: Coming up, coming up at you like Ralph K. And since this ain't no honeymoon, I'm here to stay.
1: And the way we're coming at you, baby, we can't miss.
0: There's a new tag team in town.
1: Move.

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0: open up your dough, open up your dough. Let the funk flow in from this homie Jay and his newfound friend.
1: I'm hitting switches like Eric on the solo creek for yo G. It's the B-R-A-T.
0: Putting a dip in your hip from right to left.
1: And on top of all that, I'm so, so deaf.
0: Well, yo, that's my clue.
1: Hey, homie, that's who I rose with. And we kick something but the fetish.
0: Them call me the funkified, funkalistic, vocalistic that they ain't ready for, but they just don't hit me, though.
2: Because we're so funkified, we make it move from side to side.
1: We're coming straight from the 606, vote, vote, is the Brett and JD head out, big baby. So lay back and listen as I catch up on my pimpin' and freak this duet just like Ashford and Tim.

0: that'll make your neck snap back. 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Tearing the roof off this mother like Parliament. I'm on a rolling control like Janet. Damn it, branch of the funk bandit, and they can't handle it. No, that's why I keep hitting them with this grammar, letting all y'all know that I'm the real mama jammer. Straight to the head like a chronic sack.
1: I passed the mic, took a breath,
0: and yo, I passed it back.
1: Well, sisters and fellas, it's time to get your groove on. I provide the funk of five sounds to make you move on.
0: Breaking these boots off proper light
1: is SOSODEF dynamite.
0: Coming, I bet you like Ralph K. And since this ain't no honeymoon, I'm here to stay.
1: And the way we're coming at you, baby, we can't miss.
0: There's a new tag team in town.
1: Boom Daddy.
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A record that I created for those of you who waited in the disco. 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

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The time is now, not later. Listen to the things I create. I'm not bugging, and you know it. Do it now, or you'll blow it. This is what I want you to do.